clock tick faster. 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Dick dastardly and monthly with slick laughter.

half of his niggas take him out the picture. 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Chips them with some more beer. 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

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See sun, see water, see breeze, tidal wave and Moses' grave. 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
1: Wow. Yo, man, it's a lot of brothers out there flaking and perpetrating, but scared to kick reality.
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0: 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When the revolution comes. When the revolution comes.
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1: Saucer has landed again.

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0: 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Some thought it could have been a meteor. 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

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You don't want it. You don't have to keep it. 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It's what us soul folks call the soul.